0: The police?
1: Well, now that could be my business, couldn't it? That's tight little corporation. This one's different and you know it.

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Or am I just going crazy 'cause I miss you?

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1: Playback.
2: 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She was nice, loving kind.

0: Yeah.
1: We've heard he's like real secretive and stuff.
0: But look.
1: Do you think we could talk to him?
0: Switch them cameras off, you hear me?
2: Yo, what's poppin'? Excellent job, the man.

0: cocaine?
1: That's what's
0: good. That's it. This is the best PR we've had all week. Okay, we're sending number 53 around with a van to pick up the set in 30 minutes, so be ready.
1: I'll be there.
0: I hope the cameras have stopped rolling.
1: Hey, look, this interview's over, okay?
2: Duh, you are definitely in charge. This is like, oh my God, like the best interview I've like ever done. I'm just like really overwhelmed at the moment because I've just never met someone with so much charisma. It's like so hot. Well, I think we've finished rolling. We've got like enough stuff, but I don't know. Like I'm in town for like another day or
3: something. Yo, it's time to make some moves, man. I gotta finish my demo, stack some paper. Yo, I'm gonna move out of the block.

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If you pretend life, he'll treat you like a school, old school. But in these wild days, oh, wild days are enough.

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If you pretend I can treat you like a spoon, one spoon.

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Dig.

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What did our man up in the White House say? A change we can believe in? Welcome to the dawn. I know it's more coded language for real, but come on. Now what you on? Yeah, these things do exist. Everything ain't good. I remember when I thought evil was a lie. You pass here from the next, from the previous life, and from the next one you die.

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We needed answers, but somewhere we left them hanging. Dive off of balance, so my feet was left for dangling with ruptured thoughts that I computed.

0: We never met him, but
1: no.
0: We met this music.
1: We met this music so hard.
0: So hard that it's
1: maybe it's too loud.
0: Yeah.

for my ability. Oh, Brian, what my ability? I quit my ability. I woke up this morning, I wanted to.